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8: Hey, good Tuesday evening to you, Heartland. Boy, beautiful day out there. It's going to be another great evening. Clear skies, light winds. Temperatures will be dropping pretty quickly after sunset. We'll see those readings falling into the upper 50s by the late evening hours. We'll bottom out in the upper 40s once again as we start our Wednesday. Now, Wednesday, big warm-up begins. We'll see lots of sunshine, light winds, and very warm temperatures with high temperatures reaching the middle 80s. From the KFES 12 First Alert Weather Center, this is Chief Meteorologist Grant.

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0: 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Hi, good evening. Who's this?
1: Hi, this is Lynn.
0: Lynn, who are you thinking of?
1: I am thinking of a very special guy named Troy.
0: Troy boyfriend, Troy sweetheart, Troy husband. Who is Troy?
1: He is boyfriend, sweetheart, / most amazing man I've ever met in my life.
0: One you want to spend forever with?
1: Maybe, yeah.
0: Yeah, this isn't a flash in the pan. This isn't a...
1: It could be a forever kind of thing if he thinks so. And I think he does.
0: We hope he does. Since we're putting it out there for the whole world to hear on the radio, we're hoping Troy feels this way, because you're going to feel real foolish if you get a call that says, Lynn, don't know how to tell you this, but no, not so much.
1: I don't see that happening. I know how he feels about me, and he's pretty incredible. I just never thought I'd meet anyone like him.
0: What song do you want to hear?
1: I don't have one in mind. I just adore him, and I've never felt this kind of chemistry with someone, and I've got two little babies, and I never thought that I'd find someone who fell in love with me and my kids at the same time, you know? So he does. He loves us all, and I want to dedicate a special song to him, and I thought maybe you could pick something that would fit.
0: I will do that for you. You have a great night.
1: You too.

0: 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Spending a Tuesday night with you, wherever you are, whatever you're doing, thank you for doing it with me. 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I hope they are based on unconditional love, honesty, trust, understanding. 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
6: Hey, good Tuesday evening to you, Heartland. Boy, beautiful day out there. It's going to be another great evening. Clear skies, light winds. Temperatures will be dropping pretty quickly after sunset. We'll see those readings falling into the upper 50s by the late evening hours. About in the upper 40s once again as we start our Wednesday. Now, Wednesday, big warm-up begins. We'll see lots of sunshine, light winds, and very warm temperatures with high temperatures reaching the middle 80s. From the KFES 12 First Alert Weather Center, this is Chief Meteorologist Grant.

0: continuous light favorites, 104.7 The Bridge. Let me see a show of hands. How many of you have little ones that you like doing craft projects with? Autumn projects with? I love doing arts and crafts projects with my kids. And we did such a fun one yesterday. I cut a shape of a hedgehog out of a piece of cardboard, and then I replicated it on paper bags, brown paper bags. And then we went and gathered goodness from the woods, from the side of the road. We picked up huge pine cones, and then we peeled each petal of the pine cone off and glued them on our little hedgehogs. And they turned out so cute. We did one with maple leaves. We did one with sticks. We did one with the pine cone petals. My grandkids and I, they turned out so adorable. Go pick up pine cones. Go look for rocks. Go for a walk in the woods. Go enjoy the beauty, the intense beauty of this season. You're listening to Delilah.
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1047. 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

0: 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Who is this?
1: This is Trisha.
0: Hi, Trisha. How are you this evening?
1: I'm doing great, thank you.
0: So what can I do to make your night even more special?
1: Well, my 12-year-old daughter is sitting here, and she's been listening to you ever since she can remember. And she would really love to hear the song Kiss Me by Sixpence and None the Richer.
0: Great little song. And what do you want to tell me about your daughter? What's her name?
1: Laramie. And she's just an awesome kid. She has some challenges, but she fights through them and does a good job.
0: And how many kids do you have?
1: I have three. She's my youngest. My boys are grown.
0: And she doesn't have mom wrapped around her finger a couple of times, maybe.
1: Oh, probably more than a couple times.
0: Yeah. And you guys enjoy listening to the show together at night?
1: Yes, we do.
0: It's a good mother-daughter thing to do.
1: Yes, it's a good way to wind down the day.
0: Well, you go enjoy your baby girl, and I will play a song for her.
1: Thank you, Delilah.

0: continuous light favorites. 104.7 The Bridge, smoothing off the rough edges of your day, helping you to relax and unwind. How did you do today? Did you have a good day? Did you get a lot accomplished? Do you feel like you had a bad day if you didn't get a lot accomplished? Do you measure the worth or the value of your day based on how much productivity you put out? Well, it's good to be productive, and you won't find me sitting down very often because I like to get a lot of stuff done, but that's not what makes your day successful. How many loads of laundry you did, how many projects you wrote, how many book reports, those things are not what makes your day successful or not. If you were able to connect with somebody you love, if you were able to connect with who you believe to be your higher power, if you were able to reach out and do something good for someone, not expecting anything else in return, then you had a successful day. And if you didn't, then you got tomorrow to try again. You're listening to Delilah. You're a long way from home. I'm glad to be your traveling companion tonight. 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
5: Hey, good Tuesday evening to you, Heartland. Boy, beautiful day out there. It's going to be another great evening. Clear skies, light winds. Temperatures will be dropping pretty quickly after sunset. We'll see those readings falling into the upper 50s by the late evening hours. We'll bottom out in the upper 40s once again as we start our Wednesday. Now, Wednesday, big warm-up begins. We'll see lots of sunshine, light winds, and very warm temperatures with high temperatures reaching the middle 80s. From the KFES 12 First Alert Weather Center, this is Chief Meteorologist Grant.

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1: 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Who is this?
2: Hi, my name's Corey.
1: Hi, Corey. Who are you thinking of this evening?
2: I wanted to call and play a song for my fiancé. It's our 2-year anniversary today.
1: What's your honey's name?
2: Brandon.
1: And what do you want to tell Brandon?
2: That I love him, and I'm just really excited that I got to meet him and everything. I can't even say enough about him. He's just great.
1: So what are one or two of the best qualities that Brandon has that you just cherish so much?
2: I guess one that he, you know, listens, and he, you know, we can talk about anything. And the fact that I don't have to worry about anything when I'm with him, because he, you know, just takes care of everything, I guess.
1: He's responsible. You can trust him.
2: Yes.
1: You feel at ease with him.
2: Of course, yes.
1: You can be yourself with him.
2: Oh, yeah. Definitely do that. And it's great.

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0: 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Welcome to the Delilah Show. Who is this?
1: It's Jackie.
0: Jackie, what can I do to make your night a little more peaceful?
1: Well, I let someone go that I think actually was my soulmate in life. And I just wanted to let him know that it was pretty much all my fault. And maybe you could play something saying that I was sorry, I still miss him. I think about him like every minute, every day. And I just wanted him to know that.
0: So, if he's so wonderful, why did you let him go?
1: My past hasn't been actually the best, man-wise. And I just, after the I love yous were said, I don't know, I couldn't believe him. I couldn't trust him. So, it's me. You know, it was all on my side. It's just past that reflects on that, and it's not real good. But he was like a perfect person. He was great.
0: So your fears pushed him away.
1: Mm-hmm. Not a good thing. But I'm learning.
0: Well, hopefully not learning too late. Hopefully he's got a forgiving heart.
1: I think he does. I think if he hears this, I think that he would understand. I know he understand, you know, pretty much of all my past. He was a very understanding person, but it was just the big push that kind of did it.
0: That fear of intimacy thing, and you chased him right away.
1: Oh, yeah. Yep.
0: Let me see what I can find for you.
1: Okay. Thank you very much.

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1: Who do you love? And how deeply do you love them? Do you love somebody, your best friend, your child, your parent, your sweetheart, so much that your love is as boundless as the open sea? Do you love them so much there's nothing they could do that would make you love them less? I hope you love that way. I hope you have at least someone in your life that you love unconditionally and totally. We're here to talk about love, to inspire you to love more readily, more easily, more completely. 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
6: Hey, good Tuesday evening to you, Heartland. Boy, beautiful day out there. It's going to be another great evening. Clear skies, light winds. Temperatures will be dropping pretty quickly after sunset. We'll see those readings falling into the upper 50s by the late evening hours. About in the upper 40s once again as we start our Wednesday. Now, Wednesday, big warm-up begins. We'll see lots of sunshine, light winds, and very warm temperatures with high temperatures reaching the middle 80s. From the KFES 12 First Alert Weather Center, this is Chief Meteorologist Grant.

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1: Hi, Rod.
2: I originally met my wife back in on when I had a paper route when I was about 14 years old. And we dated all through high school and went to the prom together and everything like that. Right after high school, though, we each went our separate ways and we each married other people. About 15 years after that, I was divorced and ran into one of her relatives that I knew and asked how Michelle was doing, that's my wife, and they said, well, she's just recently divorced and lives in another city and told me where she was and that her mom was in an adjacent town. And so I stopped by and saw the mom. And we talked for quite a bit. And then I asked her, I said, well, if Michelle wants to get in touch with me, I'd be happy to hear from her. And sure enough.
0: Ever the subtle one, huh, Rod?
2: Yep.
0: So, you played that hand well, buddy.
2: So anyway, she passed the message on, and I got a call a few days after that, and she stopped by to see me a week after that, just on a quick visit. We ended up talking for hours and hours and hours, and a year later we were married. And we've been happily married, wonderfully married for 15 years. And just a little over a year ago, though, I retired and was offered a job in a state 2,000 miles away. And unfortunately, she could not retire yet. So we talked about it and said, well, we can do this. And so I came out and took the job. And we talk every day on the phone call each other and talk to each other. But I do miss her dearly.
0: And when will you be reunited? This is not good.
2: In about 18 months, she'll be able to retire. And then we can be fully back together again.

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1: Thank you for allowing me the honor to slip through the airwaves and keep you company. 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But mostly I come in here so that I can hopefully inspire you and share thoughts or ideas that might make life just a little more joyful. We play love songs and we talk about love, all kinds of love. And I found this little quote by a guy named Jim Bishop that says, "True love is night jasmine, a diamond in darkness. The heartbeat no cardiologist has ever heard. It is the most common of miracles, fashioned of fleecy clouds, a handful of stars tossed into the night sky." I hope you have that kind of love in your life tonight. 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I'm Delilah on 104.7 The Bridge.
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1: Hi, who is this?
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1: What can I do for you, Larry?
2: Well, I'd just like to say how wonderful my wife is and how great she is.
1: What's her name?
2: Karen. We've been married 31 years about 4 days ago.
1: Oh, happy anniversary, happy anniversary, happy anniversary, happy anniversary.
2: And it seems like life with us just seems to be getting better and better. We have a couple of grandkids, and we get to see them a couple of times a year, and they'll be down in about 4 days.
1: So you got beautiful grandkids, a beautiful wife, and God has given you a great life.
2: He certainly has. Still.

0: 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You know, the theme of this show tonight and every night is love someone. I encourage you to reach out and share your love with someone. It's not a sappy sentiment that means go fall in romantic love, because that's foolish. It is a statement, a request, if you will, that I make of you to use the gifts and the talents and the resources you have to enrich the life of somebody else. You have gifts, you have talents, you have resources. You might not have money. You might not have your own home. You might not have tangible resources like some do. But you might have knowledge about computers. You might have patience to work with small children. You might have medical knowledge that you could use in volunteering at a cancer center. You have a gift or gifts that would make someone else's life better. 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
5: Hey, good Tuesday evening to you, Heartland. Boy, beautiful day out there. It's going to be another great evening. Clear skies, light winds. Temperatures will be dropping pretty quickly after sunset. We'll see those readings falling into the upper 50s by the late evening hours. About in the upper 40s once again as we start our Wednesday. Now, Wednesday, big warm-up begins. We'll see lots of sunshine, light winds, and very warm temperatures with high temperatures reaching the middle 80s. From the KFES 12 First Alert Weather Center, this is Chief Meteorologist Grant.

0: 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Hi, you found Delilah. Who's this?
1: This is Scott.
0: Hi, Scott. What can I do for you?
1: I was just hoping you could find a song for me for somebody very special.
0: Who are you thinking of?
1: Sherry.
0: And what would you like to have me play for Sherry?
1: I really don't know. You could just pick something for me.
0: Is Sherry... girlfriend? Best friend?
1: Girlfriend. We've been very close friends for about 4 or 5 years. And we just started dating. And basically, I've never had anybody love me the way she does.
0: So you started out as friends, and then it turned to something more.
1: Yeah.
0: A friendship that's caught fire.
1: Yeah. But we both have a lot in our past with rejection and been hurt a lot. And sometimes it's just hard for me to believe that someone can love me so much. But she just shows it all the time. And I just wanted to know how much I really, truly love her. And just hope she can bear with me sometimes when it gets tough. It gets a little hard to believe after a while, you know.
0: Well, you need to let go of that, because that hard to believe, when is the other shoe going to drop, when's it all going to fall apart, is going to be a self-fulfilling prophecy.
1: Right.
0: So you need to put that out of your mind and just rejoice in what you have and what God is doing. Because if you're going to be fear-based or thinking this can't be real, what if she hurts me, what if I hurt her, what if I don't live up to this, you know what I mean?
1: Yeah.
0: It's going to be a self-fulfilling prophecy.
1: Right.
0: And you don't want that.
1: You're right.
0: So stop thinking that way. Put that out of your mind and get on down the road of life.
1: Amen.

0: 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Earlier, I was talking about the theme of this show, and I always tell you to love someone, to reach out and love somebody. And I know there is somebody in your neighborhood, maybe next door, maybe in the apartment right down the street. There is somebody in your neighborhood who right now is crying, who is feeling lonely, abandoned, abused. There is some young woman, a teenage girl, who just found her mom's stash of drugs after her mom had promised her she wasn't using anymore. There is some young man who just had his heart broken by his first girlfriend that he trusted, and she betrayed him. There is a child in your neighborhood going to bed hungry tonight because there's no food in the house. There is somebody in your neighborhood right now that needs your help and your love. And so every night I encourage you to look for those opportunities where you can invest yourself in others. Simple request. And once you start doing that, and once you put it into practice, your whole world will change. We'll be back. 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
12: Hey, good Tuesday evening to you, Heartland. Boy, beautiful day out there. It's going to be another great evening. Clear skies, light winds. Temperatures will be dropping pretty quickly after sunset. We'll see those readings falling into the upper 50s by the late evening hours. About in the upper 40s once again as we start our Wednesday. Now, Wednesday, big warm-up begins. We'll see lots of sunshine, light winds, and very warm temperatures with high temperatures reaching the middle 80s. From the KFES 12 First Alert Weather Center, this is Chief Meteorologist Grant.

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11: Hey, good Tuesday evening to you, Heartland. Boy, beautiful day out there. It's going to be another great evening. Clear skies, light winds. Temperatures will be dropping pretty quickly after sunset. We'll see those readings falling into the upper 50s by the late evening hours. About in the upper 40s once again as we start our Wednesday. Now, Wednesday, big warm-up begins. We'll see lots of sunshine, light winds, and very warm temperatures with high temperatures reaching the middle 80s. From the KFES 12 First Alert Weather Center, this is Chief Meteorologist Grant.

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0: Continuous Light Favorites, 104.7 The Bridge. My name is John Tesh, bringing you intelligence for your life. And yes, every day I'm learning right along with you. And I did not see this one coming. The question is, have you ever had a massage and felt lousy afterward? Well, experts say you may have what's called the massage flu. It's not a real medical condition. It's just a temporary reaction to intense body work. Physical therapist Emily Poirier says a massage can increase circulation and stimulate the nervous system. And if you've been stressed for weeks or months, it can leave you feeling wiped out, from the massage. Changes in your lymphatic fluid can also cause temporary symptoms like a headache or feeling like you're a little under the weather. You may also feel unusually emotional. The type of massage matters too. You may feel sore or fatigued after a deep tissue massage, which puts more physical stress on your muscles. But forget the idea that massage is releasing toxins. Experts say there's no evidence of this. So what should you do so you don't leave a massage feeling worse than before? Hydrate, eat something light before your appointment, and give your body some downtime afterward. A walk or light stretching the next day can also help with soreness. Most symptoms should disappear within 24 to 48 hours.
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1: And it's a given that exercise is good for us, of course, but what you may not know is how fast the mental and physical benefits kick in. Here we go. It happens instantly, according to Dr. Michelle Olson, a clinical professor of exercise physiology at Huntington University. She says, changes in the body occur within seconds. Your heart rate increases and blood is delivered to your muscles. You start burning calories for fuel, and you get an almost immediate mood boost. For example, 10 minutes into a workout, mood-enhancing chemicals like serotonin, dopamine, norepinephrine flood your brain, and they stay there for a couple of hours post-exercise. If you do an endurance event like a marathon, the chemical mood boost can last up to 2 days afterward. Also, within an hour of exercising, you're protecting yourself against colds, flu, all that stuff. Exercise increases production of immunoglobulins, which bolster your immune system and ward off infection. Every workout you do strengthens your immune function for 24 hours. How awesome is this? And check it out. After your workout, your brain is working better. You'll be super alert and focused because a good workout increases the flow of blood and oxygen to your brain. That's how fast the mental and physical benefits of exercise kick in.
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12: This is Cassie Campbell from the First Alert Weather Center. A chilly start followed by a warm-up this afternoon. Highs reaching into the mid to upper 80s with plenty of sunshine. Winds out of the southwest. Tonight will drop down to the mid 50s. Mostly clear skies tonight into tomorrow. Thursday, another sunny day. Temperatures climbing into the mid 80s with winds out of the north. Dropping down to the low 50s Thursday night into Friday.

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1: Time for some sleep intel. 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
3: Missouri will not use optional hardship exemptions when new Medicaid work requirements begin next year. The exemptions could have helped people hospitalized, traveling for medical care, or living in disaster areas. State officials say other exemptions will cover many of those cases. Missouri residents have until Wednesday to register for the November general election. New registrations must be submitted by October 7th. Voters who are already registered are encouraged to check that their name and address are up to date. A federal disability rights enforcement policy is being rolled back after a multi-state court fight involving Missouri. The change affects how federal health agencies enforce protections against discrimination. Disability advocates say the rollback could weaken safeguards for patients. That's your local headlines. 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
5: This is Cassie Campbell from the First Alert Weather Center. A chilly start followed by a warm-up this afternoon. Highs reaching into the mid to upper 80s with plenty of sunshine. Winds out of the southwest. Tonight will drop down to the mid-50s. Mostly clear skies tonight into tomorrow. Thursday, another sunny day. Temperatures climbing into the mid-80s with winds out of the north. Dropping down to the low 50s Thursday night into Friday.

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1: 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But even being on good terms with your neighbors has benefits. 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
10: This is Cassie Campbell from the First Alert Weather Center. A chilly start followed by a warm-up this afternoon. Highs reaching into the mid to upper 80s with plenty of sunshine. Winds out of the southwest. Tonight will drop down to the mid 50s. Mostly clear skies tonight into tomorrow. Thursday, another sunny day. Temperatures climbing into the mid 80s with winds out of the north. Dropping down to the low 50s Thursday night into Friday.

0: 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Welcome to the John Tesh Radio Show. You're in the middle of Intelligence for Your Life. And if you live on a tree-lined street, listen, you probably sleep better than most. According to the University of Exeter, living on a street with green foliage or having views of water is absolutely conducive to a better, longer night's sleep. And it all comes down to our mental health, because people who live in greener environments, they report better mental health, which is directly related to getting a better night's sleep. That's how that works. If you don't live in a green or a blue environment, at least experts say spend some time in one every day if you can. The study also found that people who reported spending their free time in green and blue spaces also had better mental health and much better sleep.
1: Intelligence for your life.
2: And coming up, you need to solve a tough problem or get your creative juices flowing? The researchers at Israel's Bar Ilan University have discovered a very easy trick for coming up with your best ideas. I'll have it for you next. Hey, it's John Tesh, helping you start your day on 104.7

eyes and she says hi. And I stumble to the breakfast table while the kids are going off to school goodbye. And she reaches out.

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0: We're all about helping you through the workday. We'll play a blend of music that's office-friendly.
1: And hey, tell your friends you need to solve a tough problem or just get your creative juices flowing. Take a brisk walk. Better yet, go for a run or hit the gym for some resistance training. The best ideas do often come when we're exercising. It's now a fact. This is according to researchers this time at Israel's Bar Ilan University. The reason, they say, because exercise does send more oxygenated blood to the brain, which boosts focus and concentration. Plus, the meditative effect of putting one foot in front of the other lets the mind relax and wander, making you more likely to come up with a solution you might not have thought of otherwise. During the study, participants did free association word exercises, and half the participants were also asked to memorize number sequences, a move that was designed to stress them out. The result? The high-stress group came up with the most obvious run-of-the-mill answers. For example, if the word was white, they would say black, or if the word was shoe, they'd say sock. The stress made it impossible to free up enough brain power to get creative. So their thoughts took the path of least resistance. Get it? But this low-stress group was more likely to come up with creative, unusual, and interesting answers. So, for example, they might pair the word white with cloud, or shoe with horse, all because they had more brain power to spare. So bottom line from the Israeli researchers once again, if you need a burst of focus or creativity, you might want to go for a run, take a spin class, or just a 10-minute walk, and you'll be brimming with aha moments all over the place.
2: I-F-Y-L. The intelligence for your life.
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11: This is Cassie Campbell from the First Alert Weather Center. A chilly start followed by a warm-up this afternoon. Highs reaching into the mid to upper 80s with plenty of sunshine. Winds out of the southwest. Tonight will drop down to the mid 50s. Mostly clear skies tonight into tomorrow. Thursday, another sunny day. Temperatures climbing into the mid 80s with winds out of the north. Dropping down to the low 50s Thursday night into Friday.

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1: Get ready for some new sleep intelligence. If you don't wake up feeling rested, experts are saying the reason is likely right there on your nightstand. It's your phone. A new study from the consulting company Deloitte found that one-third of adults check their phones if they wake up in the middle of the night. And among millennials age 35 and under, half of them check their phones if they wake up at night. And it's not just the blue light that makes it harder to fall back asleep. It's that when we check our phones in the middle of the night, we end up reading and responding to work emails, sending text messages, or tweeting. And not only does that wake your brain up on a cognitive level, the radiation emitted by your phone, it stimulates the metabolism in your brain. This comes from the Journal of the American Medical Association. In really basic terms, cell phone signals make your brain active when it should be resting. Even just swiping your finger on your phone activates brain cells. Get the phone out of the bedroom if you can.
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6: 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The enrollment period begins October 15th and continues through December 7th. The state's Health Insurance Assistance Program offers unbiased counseling to help residents compare their coverage options. Missouri Democrats are questioning anonymous private donations being used to fund the search for the state's next education commissioner. Lawmakers want donors identified, citing concerns about outside influence. State education officials insist contributors will have no role in selecting the commissioner. Today is the deadline for Missouri residents to register for November's general election. Election officials encourage residents to verify their registration status and make sure their name and address are correct before Election Day. That's your local headlines. 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
8: This is Cassie Campbell from the First Alert Weather Center. A chilly start followed by a warm-up this afternoon. Highs reaching into the mid to upper 80s with plenty of sunshine. Winds out of the southwest. Tonight will drop down to the mid-50s. Mostly clear skies tonight into tomorrow. Thursday, another sunny day. Temperatures climbing into the mid-80s with winds out of the north. Dropping down to the low 50s Thursday night into Friday.

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1: Directly from our health and wellness files, whether it's black or green, we want you to know a daily cup of tea may help you live longer. The reason? It soothes your heart. So research from Johns Hopkins found that people who drink between 1 and 3 cups of tea a day have less calcium buildup in their arteries, which makes them 35% less likely to have a heart attack or stroke than those who don't drink tea. It's time to fire up the green or the black tea.
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3: This is Cassie Campbell from the First Alert Weather Center. A chilly start followed by a warm-up this afternoon. Highs reaching into the mid to upper 80s with plenty of sunshine. Winds out of the southwest. Tonight will drop down to the mid 50s. Mostly clear skies tonight into tomorrow. Thursday, another sunny day. Temperatures climbing into the mid 80s with winds out of the north. Dropping down to the low 50s Thursday night into Friday.

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1: Have you heard the expression, and I hadn't heard it, getting the ick? It's defined as a sudden feeling of disgust or dislike, often in response to the actions of another person. Well, a new health survey by Forbes polled 1,000 singles to find out the biggest icks on dating profiles. And generally speaking, somebody gets the ick after just 30 seconds of assessing another user's profile. So what factors are most likely to give daters the ick? Coming out on top were negativity or bitterness in their bio. A close second was overly edited or filtered photos, ick. Third most likely to give people the ick, too much emphasis on material possessions, followed by lack of effort put into their dating profile. And at number five, poor grammar and spelling gave people a super ick. We're all about helping you through the workday by playing a blend of music that you and your clients will enjoy. Continuous light favorites.

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0: 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My name is John Tesh. This is Intelligence for Your Life. I know we talk a lot about sleeping, sleep intelligence on this show, but boy, it's connected to everything, right? To your relationship, to your midsection. Lack of sleep can cause weight gain, to your job. So if you have trouble sleeping, here we go with another tip. Experts say forget about using sleeping pills and take more walks instead. Listen to this. According to the American Academy of Sleep Medicine, over-the-counter sleeping pills will leave you feeling even more tired the next day because many of them contain antihistamines, which frequently lead to daytime drowsiness. But research in the Journal of Sleep Research found that insomniacs who got 30 minutes of moderate intensity exercise on most days, they fell asleep faster and slept longer than those who didn't exercise, meaning no pills, no side effects. Why would exercise improve sleep so dramatically? It helps your brain regulate your internal clock. That leaves you feeling drowsy at bedtime, like you're supposed to. Exercise also helps reduce the stress and anxiety that can keep you awake, helps you build stronger muscles, which make it easier to breathe even as you sleep. Try this. Walking, mild exercise, it works.
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0: Coming up, why are more people age 40 and under having heart attacks? According to the American College of Cardiology, 20% of people who have a heart attack are 40 or younger. We'll talk about the reasons for this change so you can protect your heart health next. 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

0: continuous light favorites. 104.7 The Bridge. John Tesh back with you. Don't miss this piece of health intelligence. It used to be incredibly rare for anybody under the age of 40 to have a heart attack. It's changing. According to the American College of Cardiology this week, although rates of heart attacks in people age 65 and up are declining, heart attacks among people under age 40 are climbing steadily. Why? First, we're getting heavier and we're staying that way. The number of obese kids has tripled since the 1970s, and heavy kids tend to become heavy adults. There's also been a decrease in the amount of physical activity kids and young adults are getting as they spend more time on technology. Extra weight makes the heart work harder, of course. Another reason for the rise in heart attacks among younger adults, stress is hitting younger. 22 to 40-year-olds are the most stressed-out demographic of all, and that can lead to blood clots and high blood pressure and bad health habits that contribute to heart attacks, drugs, alcohol. We are not here to freak you out, but these statistics are very real. I call it motivation to make some changes if you feel like you need to.
1: Intelligence for your life.
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8: This is Cassie Campbell from the First Alert Weather Center. A chilly start followed by a warm-up this afternoon. Highs reaching into the mid to upper 80s with plenty of sunshine. Winds out of the southwest. Tonight will drop down to the mid-50s. Mostly clear skies tonight into tomorrow. Thursday, another sunny day. Temperatures climbing into the mid-80s with winds out of the north. Dropping down to the low 50s Thursday night into Friday.

0: continuous flight favorites. 104.7, the Bridge Talk Sleep, Shall We? Experts at UC Davis reporting that because of all the extra stress in our world, more people than ever are fighting a serious loss of sleep. Angela Drake is a clinical professor in the Department of Behavioral Sciences. She says this is a problem across all age groups, and the increase is enormous. Basically, the added stress tells your brain there's a threat in your environment that keeps your brain on high alert, high threat alert, which, of course, isn't conducive to sleep. So here are some tips, quick tips, to help you get the rest you need. First, don't lie awake in bed at night, or it could become a habit. Instead, if you've been in bed awake for 20 minutes, can't go to sleep, get up and do something else relaxing, like reading or journaling, until you start to feel drowsy, and you will. And then Dr. Drake recommends something that I use before concerts. It's called box breathing. It'll calm your mind down. Just breathe in through your nose for 4 counts. Hold your breath for 4 counts. Exhale slowly through your mouth for 4 counts. And then wait for 4 counts and breathe in again. It's pretty simple. And visualize a box, tracing one side of the square for each 4-second interval. And repeat box breathing until you feel calm, relaxed, and ready for sleep. Again, I've tried this many times and it works.
1: Intelligence for your life.
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6: Missouri Democrats are questioning anonymous private donations being used to fund the search for the state's next education commissioner. Lawmakers want donors identified, citing concerns about outside influence. State education officials insist contributors will have no role in selecting the commissioner. Today is the deadline for Missouri residents to register for November's general election. 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Missouri seniors can receive free assistance reviewing their Medicare coverage ahead of open enrollment. The enrollment period begins October 15th and continues through December 7th. The state's Health Insurance Assistance Program offers unbiased counseling to help residents compare their coverage options. 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
8: This is Cassie Campbell from the First Alert Weather Center. A chilly start followed by a warm-up this afternoon. Highs reaching into the mid to upper 80s with plenty of sunshine. Winds out of the southwest. Tonight will drop down to the mid 50s. Mostly clear skies tonight into tomorrow. Thursday, another sunny day. Temperatures climbing into the mid 80s with winds out of the north. Dropping down to the low 50s Thursday night into Friday.

It doesn't matter how hectic your day gets. It's nice to know that 104.7 The Bridge is always here. It makes things just a little less stressful.

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1: Welcome back to Intelligence for Your Life, and check this out. Apparently, it's now okay if we become a weekend warrior and only have time to exercise on the weekends. According to a recent study in the Journal of the American Medical Association that we just found, what really matters is that we get 150 minutes of moderate exercise per week. So, an hour of hiking on Saturday, an hour-long bike ride on Sunday, and a few brisk dog walks will get you to your goal. And that 150 minutes of exercise, it's linked to a lower risk of death from all causes, including heart disease and cancer. This is big. This recent study tells us it holds true whether you only sweat on the weekends or you spread those exercise sessions out through the week. Yes, it's now okay for me and you to be a weekend warrior.
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6: This is Cassie Campbell from the First Alert Weather Center. A chilly start followed by a warm-up this afternoon. Highs reaching into the mid to upper 80s with plenty of sunshine. Winds out of the southwest. Tonight will drop down to the mid 50s. Mostly clear skies tonight into tomorrow. Thursday, another sunny day. Temperatures climbing into the mid 80s with winds out of the north. Dropping down to the low 50s Thursday night into Friday.

0: It's the John Tesh Radio Show. This is 104.7 The Bridge. Question for you. When you go outdoors, do bees and wasps tend to start buzzing around and dive bombing your head? It could be because of the shampoo you use. Turns out stinging insects find sweet or strong aromas like lavender or tea tree oil extremely attractive. Some types of bees are also attracted to long flowing hair because they use clumps of grass as nesting sites and may think your hair is a good substitute. Here's the fix. British researchers say you can cut your risk of attracting bees and wasps in half by washing your hair with an unscented shampoo. In fact, they recommend avoiding any personal care products with a fragrance when you're gardening or lounging around outdoors, because anything that smells sweet, including soap and shampoo and deodorants, hair products of any kind, face powder, lipstick, can easily attract bees. And you know what happens next.
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0: 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Welcome to the John Tesh Radio Show. You're in the middle of Intelligence for Your Life. And yes, I am learning right along with you. Here's some good stuff. It used to be that people wanted media rooms with a huge screen for watching movies and sports. I sort of lived through that era. Now, it turns out, the ultimate luxury in a home is having your own spa room with features like a salon and a massage table, plunge pools. And design-wise, it looks like a high-end resort. Now, Business Insider, they studied this. They say people are investing more time and money into their health and longevity. And architects and interior designers are getting requests for wellness spaces with cold plunges and hyperbaric chambers. Those are oxygen chambers. For example, in Architectural Digest, a recent poll found that more than one in three average North Americans earning an average salary said they plan to spend their extra money on improving their health. That can be anything from an experience shower with different aromas and water filters to a meditation space or a gym with a ballet bar. That's the big trend now.
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0: And coming up, career and language expert Kate Bugard says eliminating just one word from our vocabulary will make us a whole lot happier and more successful at the same time. Don't miss this. Whether you're at home, at work, or in the car, we're keeping you company. 104.7 The Bridge.

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1: 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Simple and maybe even surprising way to be happier and more successful. We got to stop using the word sure. So when the boss asks you to take on a new project or a friend asks if you'll help them move, sure. Career expert Kate Bugard says, sure is a half-hearted, non-committal way of saying yes. And when you say sure, what most people hear is, I'm not thrilled about it, but I'll guess I'll do it anyway. Put it this way, if you ask somebody to marry you, would you rather hear yes or sure? It's why language experts recommend cutting the word sure right out of your vocabulary, because most people prefer hearing definitive answers like yes or no. And typically when we say, yes, I'd be happy to, it makes us feel happier because we're not only being decisive, we're being positive. But what if you're in a situation where you can't say no, like at work? In that case, Bugard says, most bosses would prefer hearing honesty over the word sure. So say something like, yes, I'll take on that project. I do have a lot on my plate already, so I'll need to put other tasks aside. Bugard says, it may not change your boss's mind, but you're going to come across a lot better than saying, sure.
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10: This is Cassie Campbell from the First Alert Weather Center. A chilly start followed by a warm-up this afternoon. Highs reaching into the mid to upper 80s with plenty of sunshine. Winds out of the southwest. Tonight will drop down to the mid 50s. Mostly clear skies tonight into tomorrow. Thursday, another sunny day. Temperatures climbing into the mid 80s with winds out of the north. Dropping down to the low 50s Thursday night into Friday.

0: 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Let's talk sleep again here on the Intelligence for Your Life program. How did you sleep last night? If you got 5 hours or less, get ready to see the doctor more often, because being a short sleeper, it makes us a lot more likely to get sick. This is a new study from UC San Francisco that found that people who sleep 5 hours or less are 17% more likely to catch a cold and 15% more likely to get an infection like the flu, pneumonia, even ear infections. That's because quality sleep is vital to keeping our immune system strong and efficient, and we need to be getting 7 or more hours of sleep a night. The researchers say our doctors need to take sleep assessments during primary care visits from now on, just like they measure our blood pressure and weight, because sleep, it is certainly just as important when it comes to our overall health.
1: Intelligence for your life.
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11: 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The enrollment period begins October 15th and continues through December 7th. 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
13: This is Cassie Campbell from the First Alert Weather Center. A chilly start followed by a warm-up this afternoon. Highs reaching into the mid to upper 80s with plenty of sunshine. Winds out of the southwest. Tonight will drop down to the mid-50s. Mostly clear skies tonight into tomorrow. Thursday, another sunny day. Temperatures climbing into the mid-80s with winds out of the north. Dropping down to the low 50s Thursday night into Friday.

0: continuous light favorites, 104.7 The Bridge. Here we go with some crucial relationship intel. Stay with me here. A list of things you should never say when you're fighting. They come from relationship experts Elena Furman. First, I give up. When an argument's not going your way, you may be tempted to throw in the towel, but a defeatist attitude won't help you resolve the issue, says our expert. Even worse, you're saying your partner's feelings don't really matter or that you're checked out of the relationship. It's better to say, you know, I need to take a break, and then come back with a clear head. And then know this, disagreeing doesn't end relationships, but name-calling does. Finding ways to disagree without belittling each other or showing contempt is a crucial way to a happy relationship. Name-calling is disrespectful, plain and simple. It will end your relationship.
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13: This is Cassie Campbell from the First Alert Weather Center. A chilly start followed by a warm-up this afternoon. Highs reaching into the mid to upper 80s with plenty of sunshine. Winds out of the southwest. Tonight will drop down to the mid-50s, mostly clear skies tonight into tomorrow. Thursday, another sunny day. Temperatures climbing into the mid-80s with winds out of the north. Dropping down to the low 50s Thursday night into Friday.

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1: Time for some pet intelligence. I know we do a lot of pieces on dogs, but cat owners, this time it's for you. You ever found your cat hanging out or sleeping in your sink? This used to happen in my apartment back in New York. We found out why cats love to do this. Veterinarian Dr. Rebecca Greenstein says cats are attracted to sinks because they make them feel nestled and safe. It's a form of denning, D-E-N-N-I-N-G, get it? Resembles how they sleep as part of a litter with pressure against their bodies. Sinks are also typically in a quiet part of the home, giving cats a break from noise and some solitude. Also, because sinks are raised, cats may feel a sense of dominance and security from being able to survey their surroundings from a higher vantage point. That's why you're likely to find a cat in your sink.
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9: This is Cassie Campbell from the First Alert Weather Center. A chilly start followed by a warm-up this afternoon. Highs reaching into the mid to upper 80s with plenty of sunshine. Winds out of the southwest. Tonight will drop down to the mid 50s. Mostly clear skies tonight into tomorrow. Thursday, another sunny day. Temperatures climbing into the mid 80s with winds out of the north. Dropping down to the low 50s Thursday night into Friday.

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6: This is Cassie Campbell from the First Alert Weather Center. A chilly start followed by a warm-up this afternoon. Highs reaching into the mid to upper 80s with plenty of sunshine. Winds out of the southwest. Tonight will drop down to the mid 50s. Mostly clear skies tonight into tomorrow. Thursday, another sunny day. Temperatures climbing into the mid 80s with winds out of the north. Dropping down to the low 50s Thursday night into Friday.

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9: This is Cassie Campbell from the First Alert Weather Center. A chilly start followed by a warm-up this afternoon. Highs reaching into the mid to upper 80s with plenty of sunshine. Winds out of the southwest. Tonight will drop down to the mid 50s. Mostly clear skies tonight into tomorrow. Thursday, another sunny day. Temperatures climbing into the mid 80s with winds out of the north. Dropping down to the low 50s Thursday night into Friday.

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8: This is Cassie Campbell from the First Alert Weather Center. A chilly start followed by a warm-up this afternoon. Highs reaching into the mid to upper 80s with plenty of sunshine. Winds out of the southwest. Tonight will drop down to the mid 50s. Mostly clear skies tonight into tomorrow. Thursday, another sunny day. Temperatures climbing into the mid 80s with winds out of the north. Dropping down to the low 50s Thursday night into Friday.

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3: This is Cassie Campbell from the First Alert Weather Center. A chilly start followed by a warm-up this afternoon. Highs reaching into the mid to upper 80s with plenty of sunshine. Winds out of the southwest. Tonight will drop down to the mid 50s. Mostly clear skies tonight into tomorrow. Thursday, another sunny day. Temperatures climbing into the mid 80s with winds out of the north. Dropping down to the low 50s Thursday night into Friday.

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9: Hey, good Wednesday evening to you, Heartland. We're going to see pretty decent evening out there. It's a little warm this afternoon. Temperatures will be warmer this evening as well. We'll slowly fall into the 60s by the late evening hours. About out in the mid to upper 50s to start your Thursday. Thursday will be mostly sunny and warm. Highs will reach the mid to upper 80s. Slightly drier air will mix in later in the afternoon on some light northeasterly winds. From the KFES 12 First Alert Weather Center, this is Chief Meteorologist Grant Fleet.

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1: Hey, good Wednesday evening to you, Heartland. We're going to see pretty decent evening out there. It's a little warm this afternoon. Temperatures will be warmer this evening as well. We'll slowly fall into the 60s by the late evening hours. About out in the mid to upper 50s to start your Thursday. Thursday will be mostly sunny and warm. Highs will reach the mid to upper 80s. Slightly drier air will mix in later in the afternoon on some light northeasterly winds. From the KFES 12 First Alert Weather Center, this is Chief Meteorologist Grant Green.

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